0: Golden Girls on MeTV.
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0: You'll be watching a show that had an incredible fondness for cheesecake.
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3: What is it?
2: Cheesecake.
0: Over the course of 7 seasons, it's been estimated that the 4 Golden Girls discussed their trials and tribulations while consuming over 100 cheesecakes.
2: See, that's too bad. Any more of that cheesecake?
0: A local baker prepared them for the series, but that didn't stop bakeries all around the country from sending their desserts to the studio.
2: We've almost finished the entire cheesecake.
0: It's a little known fact that actress Bea Arthur actually hated cheesecake, even though she had to eat a lot of it on
3: Cheesecake
0: the Golden Girls. 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

0: You love our timeless and memorable music on your radio. 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Oh yeah, it's MeTV Music.
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0: Apollo 100 and Joy, a tune Johann Sebastian Bach wrote in 1723 as Jesu, Joy of Man's Desiring. The spring of 1972 brought the biggest hit ever to a British band, originally called Tyrannosaurus Rex. But that was a bit hard to spell. Here's Jack Green, who came to play guitar in what we knew as T-Rex.
1: I got a phone call one day saying, hey, Jack Green, do you want to join T-Rex? Hold on, I'll think about it. Yes. And it was as simple as that. And funniest thing was, I think what got me into T-Rex, I went through a pretty hard spell because I was really starving just before that. I'm really sort of desperate, trying to think about anything else except food, trying to go to sleep, freezing cold. But I'm sitting there and the guy says to me, you know, do you want to join T-Rex? I says, yeah, okay, yeah.

0: The Osmonds were five brothers from Ogden, Utah, who started singing gospel music in 1959. They spent much of the 60s on TV as regulars on The Andy Williams Show. The Osmonds started rocking in 1971, piling up over a dozen hits, including Down by the Lazy River. Solo star Donny Osmond emerged from the family, as did his little sister, Marie. Easily, one of the best-loved female stars of 1972 was a woman who had preferred writing hits to singing them. But that all changed in 1971 when her LP, Tapestry, became one of the largest-selling albums anybody ever released. Here's Carole King.
1: It's inescapable that aspects of your own personality come out in your writing, no matter who you're writing for. For example, I'm not a violent person, and I don't, you know, like to write about violence or hateful things or anger. I mean, there's a place for those things probably in the world because they exist. But if I write a song for anybody, a part of my personality is going to come out in that song, no matter what.

Rock and Roll Lullaby from B.J. Thomas and Friends in the spring of 72. You may recall a rock group from Spain led by a German named Mike Kogel. They were called Los Bravos, and their big hit was Black is Black. 6 years later, Mike Kogel came back, except now as Mike Kennedy.

There's only one place where you can hear the Mamas and the Papas and the Doobie Brothers. They're both part of the incredible variety of MeTV music.

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is a Mother's Day weekend double play featuring two songs by one of the women of timeless and memorable music. It's MeTV Music.

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There is a rose. 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He went to the Brilbert and thought what they came up with could be a hit for the Drifters, but they... It may have only... It's regarded as one of the most lucrative songs ever.

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and dreamed. I dreamed I was in a Hollywood movie, and that I was the star of the movie. This really blew my mind.